the smile on your face. Don't bring everybody down like this. Don't worry. It will soon pass, whatever it is. Don't worry, be happy. I'm not worried. I'm happy.

It's not a secret I tried to hide, but I can't have you. We're bound to break in my hands, are tied.